0: God damn, man, it's hotter than a motherfucker out here, man.
1: I know. Shit.
0: God damn, look at Crouch Duster, boy. Them some weird motherfuckers,
1: man,
0: right there, dog.
1: Fuck Crouch Duster, man. We need to get to Williamsburg land.
0: I know what the motherfuckers know how to get, though, man. God damn, Williamsburg land.
1: I know, man. They got some fat ass pussy and some big ass titties in Williamsburg land.
0: I heard it was a motherfucker in Williamsburg, dog, with a titty so low.
1: Damn, we done ran out of mama sauce.
0: God damn, we damn sure gotta get some mama sauce. Plus them hoes, dawg, they fiending for that mama sauce, dawg.
1: We need some mama sauce.
0: Like when them hoes get on that mama sauce, them hoes just get to cutting themselves and motherfucking pissing all over the motherfucking place and shit, man. I mean, the shit is just, God damn, we need some
1: mama sauce.
0: For real, man, I need, hey, Williams, dawg, check this out. I need 4 orders of mama sauce, dawg.

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0: it's about a guy you wanna love, you wanna cry, you crush your heart and hope to die. 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